Oh, yeah. Saturday night in San Antonio, Q101.9. It's going to be nice, sunny, and sexy tomorrow. High of 97 for your Sunday with a low of 75 tonight. They say

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You're going to want to jump in on this. We've got your Strange Love and Love Song tickets, Depeche Mode and The Cure Tribute Show. It's all happening right there at the Aztec. Just like the post, tag your friends and follow us on Instagram at Q1019 San Antonio. And good luck.

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6: 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Coach Steven Jackson and the DMV Trilogy face off against two-time MVP Michael Beasley and the defending champion Miami 305 in a must-win game for both teams. Then the battle for Texas as Greg Monroe, Coach Nancy Lieberman, and the Dallas Power take on Jonathan Simmons and the Houston Righands. 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

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Absolutely gorge. Yes, sunny, tasty, and tropical tomorrow. High of 97 for your Sunday with a low of

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It's all happening at the Aztec. Just like the post, tag your friends and follow us on Instagram at Q1019 San Antonio. I was

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It's Big Al from the Kid Craddock Morning Show. 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

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It's all happening at the Aztec. I love going to the Aztec. Anyway, here's the deal. 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

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We're all about making sure your day gets off to a great start. 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We're San Antonio's best variety of the 80s, 90s, and today.

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0: Cause I gotta have faith. I gotta have faith. Because I gotta have faith, faith, faith. 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

hungover from last night? Not me, but if you are, it's the perfect soundtrack for your Sunday morning. San Antonio's best variety of the 80s, 90s, and today is Q1019 sending you to see Roxette out on the 40th anniversary tour with Taylor Dayne coming to Austin in September. 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

Weezer's new live album, Eye of the Storm, was released on Friday. It celebrates the band's 50th anniversary. Good morning. Happy Sunday. Thanks for hanging out with us.

running out to grab coffee or donuts. Do not speed. The Operation Slow Down campaign started this week and it continues through August 2nd. State and local law enforcement agencies increasing patrols. Watch your speed limit. Good morning. It's Q1019.

obscure. Morning omelet. Consider this. Now it's not just lettuce we need to stay away from. Midwest Poultry Services recalled about 19 million eggs over possible salmonella contamination, white shell, and brown cage-free eggs. They were produced here in Texas. The sell-by or best-by dates are between July 20th and August 17th. Just throw them out. It's Q101.

Another scorcher of a day on the way for us with highs near 100 degrees. So keep these safety precautions in mind. Wear light clothes. Don't forget the sunscreen. Take some shade breaks. Drink plenty of water. It makes a big difference. Experts reminding us never leave kids or pets in the car. And watch out for those hot seat belts. It's San Antonio's best variety of the 80s, 90s, and today, Q1019.

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for you, San Antonio's best variety of the 80s, 90s, and today, Q101.9, great family fun to be had. Jurassic Park going on at the San Antonio Zoo. That's through September 7th. Happy birthday wishes going out to Jafar Jackson, who starred as Michael in the flick

Katy Perry's live concert film, The Lifetimes Tour, live from Paris, coming to theaters this fall. You have a great Sunday. We'll catch up next weekend on Q101.

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Mike Valdez here, and today's your last chance to go for those Depeche Mode experience tickets along with Love Song. It's the Cure tribute band. 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

101.9. It's always San Antonio's best variety of the 80s, 90s, and today. Dude, Mike Valdez with you. And if you're on horseback rounding up cattle, there's a good chance you might be in Burney, Texas. We're so glad you brought us on the range. You're on the queue.

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Hey, I'm Mike Valdez. 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

0: Q1019, San Antonio's best variety of the 80s, 90s, and today. Mike Valdez with you, and Bernie's getting a lot of love from us this hour. Bernie Horse Ranch, Coryville Ranch, is digging out after the recent flooding. 4 feet of water went through buildings and damaged equipment, and the staff was able to get 120 horses to safety. None of them were hurt, but now we're looking at major repairs for the ranch, and they need volunteers if you'd like to help. 210-338-0830. You can hit the Facebook page for Coryville Ranch.
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Just another reason we love the Hill Country. Oh, I've got some good news. We'll talk in a few on the Q.

San Antonio's best variety of the 80s, 90s, and today it's Q1019. Mike Valdez here. Here's a date idea. You can see Other Wild at the San Antonio Botanical Garden. It's beautiful. It's crazy.

0: Q1019 San Antonio's best variety of the 80s, 90s, and today. Mike Valdez here. I am a kayaker, and I cannot wait to get on some water. The Frio, they say, is bouncing back pretty fast. Some outfitters in Concon actually were looking to reopen this past Thursday. Water's looking good, but you still got to watch out. They're saying use some caution. There's a couple of gnarly spots here and there, and one family had kind of a moment at Major's Crossing. So be sure to check conditions, river shoes, life jackets, you know the drill, and always check with your outfitters.
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0: Q1019 San Antonio's best variety of the 80s, 90s, and today. Mike Valdez here. I'm so excited they have us on at the Shops at River Center, where they're showing Smithsonian Starstruck. 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

San Antonio's best variety of the 80s, 90s, and today, Q1019. Mike Valdez here. Are you getting married today? What a perfect day. I know it's 96, but you'll never forget it. Congratulations from the Q. They say the

Q1019, San Antonio's best variety of the 80s, 90s, and today. 96, Houston's going to see the hundreds this week. Somehow, Jenny James still has straight hair. She's next on the Q.

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And today, a lot of places need your help after the flooding. I'll tell you of just one in two songs.

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0: Q101.9, San Antonio's best variety of the 80s, 90s, and today. I'm Jenny James. 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

Q109, San Antonio's best variety of the 80s, 90s. And today, the San Antonio Airport working with Project Mend and what that's about in two songs.

0: Q1019, San Antonio's best variety of the 80s, 90s, and today, I'm Jenny James. The San Antonio Airport launched a feel-good partnership that turns lost medical equipment into life-changing help. 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And if you want to learn more, just visit projectmend.org.
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I will be back tomorrow starting at 9. 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